0: All summer long, we've been saying, hey, make sure you do your part of this deal here with Kiss to Cash, because then we, at the end of this contest, could reward you with $10,000. It's Kiss. I'm Jeff. And that's exactly what happened this morning on the Roz and Mocha Show.
1: Kelly, how many times do you think you texted in for Kiss to Cash?
2: Oh, my gosh. Like, probably every day about 5 or 6 times.
1: Okay.
3: Well, guess what? It paid off. You just won $10,000, Kelly! There we go!
2: Oh, God!
1: Kelly, what are you doing with the money?
2: Okay, it's going to be really, really boring, but I need a new front door.
3: Yeah, that's amazing.
2: Oh, okay, my husband just said we're going to Jamaica. We're doing that too.
3: Hey, look at that! Yo, go to redtag.ca. They got so many deals right now. They'll get you set up real good for Jamaica, okay?
2: Oh, my gosh, that's amazing. Thank you so much. I love you guys. Oh,
3: we love you right back.
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2: Hello, it's Brent. Brent.
3: Hey, buddy. How you doing?
2: Good. How are you?
3: Are you rested? Are you well rested today?
2: Well, I guess so.
3: How long does it typically take you to fall asleep at night?
2: I would say less than 5 minutes on an average night.
3: What's the secret? Is there one?
2: That's a great question. I think I've got a real good comfy pillow.
3: Okay.
2: Which I know a lot of people say is hard to find. So I wish you luck on your journey of finding a pillow.
3: I don't know if it's the pillow. I think it's a mental thing. My brain will not shut the heck up. What's it like to just have no thoughts, Brent?
2: It feels like I close my eyes and then 5 minutes goes by and then my alarm's going off. But there's just nothing going on all night and then it's morning again. That kind of sucks.
3: Dude, this sounds magical. So do you even dream?
2: No, not really.
3: I'm not wasting any time here. We're going to shut down the brain entirely. I'm getting my rest. We'll start thinking in the morning.
2: That's pretty much how it goes.
3: Oh, you're a well-oiled machine, Brent.
2: Maybe.
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1: Hey, is this Chelsea?
2: Yes.
1: This is Jeff calling. How you doing, buddy?
2: Good. How are you?
1: Good. Help me sleep tonight. What do I have to do to get a good sleep tonight and fall asleep immediately?
2: Okay. Well, I've had a lot of problems falling asleep. And so my bedtime concoction is magnesium. I'm not sure what the dosage is, but it's 2 magnesium, a melatonin spray that I get from my natural path.
1: Okay.
2: And then I do 5 mils of CBD oil. And that's just for more of like the relaxing, to relax my body more.
1: CBD does that to me. So I could see that working.
2: Yeah. Right.
1: So no, melatonin spray, magnesium, and CBD. And that gets you gone.
2: Oh, yeah. Like I take it maybe about 30 minutes before bed.
1: Okay.
2: And by the time I'm in bed, like I'm completely relaxed. And I haven't had problems falling asleep and staying asleep.
1: Yeah. I can already hear my boss typing up a message saying, hey, maybe you shouldn't give medical advice on the show, Jeffrey. So I'll just preface this by saying this is just what individuals are doing and what works for them. Okay?
2: Yes.
1: Not telling anybody to do anything.
2: Works for me.
1: Yeah. Let me read you this. Chris says that his bedtime concoction is 3 Advil cold pills and a Corona.
2: I mean, I could see that that helping, but it's not something I would probably recommend doing nightly.
1: We're not medical professionals, folks.
2: True.
1: Especially Chris.
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2: It's the final countdown. Well, it's not really the final countdown. I mean, it's a countdown, but it won't be final for a while. Still a couple weeks to go until the NHL gets underway. 15 days until the preseason, 25 days until the regular season. I've been talking about this every day because I just can't wait for it to get here already. Two all-Canadian matchups, so it's an all-Canadian doubleheader on opening night for the National Hockey League on the 29th. Habs in Toronto taking on the Leafs. Right after that, you got the Knuckleheads in Edmonton taking on the Oilers. You're going to watch both of those on Sportsnet.
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1: Jeffrey.
2: Hey, man.
1: How do you fall asleep?
2: Yeah, that's the problem. I can't.
1: What do you do before you try to go to bed that has you so wound up that you can't go to sleep right away? There's got to be something.
2: Nothing really. It takes 2 or 3 hours to get my three-year-old to fall asleep, so that's normally what I do.
1: Oh, my goodness. Well, that's probably part of the problem. I got a four-year-old, so I know I'm with you. So here's what I would try. Me, personally, I take chamomile tea.
2: Uh-huh.
1: And I know people are like, no, I can't drink that crap before I go to bed, da-da-da-da-da. I'm like, well, chamomile tea is calming. There's also some gummies that you could take that are not drug-related.
2: Like a melatonin or something?
1: I can't remember what they're called. I don't know. Anyways, there's one of those you could take, and that will kind of chill you out. Literally, I think I'm asleep before my head actually hits the pillow.
2: Oh,
1: as
2: man.
1: As soon as I put my lower part of my torso on the bed, it's like, I'm out.
2: That's minutes. The dream, man. Minutes. That is the dream. Every night, I'm just laying there going, okay, I'm ready to sleep. Come on, body. Shut down. Come on, brain.

0: Here's another thing you could try. I take your little girl for a walk, get her some fresh air, and she might fall asleep on the walk. Yeah. And both of you guys can go home and go to bed.
1: I'll try anything, man.
0: What do you got to lose? You're already losing sleep because you can't get her to sleep.
1: Yeah. My sanity is on the line here.
0: Appreciate you, pal.
1: Thanks, man.
0: Take care. Talk to you soon.
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0: lifted the Culver Cup.
1: The what?
0: The Culver Cup?
2: Calder.
1: Oh, the Calder Cup.
2: Culver Cup.
1: How was that? Was it heavy?
0: It weighed a ton.
1: Yeah? I saw the video of the one guy on the... So the Toronto Marlies won the Calder Cup. And there was one super viral video where one of the guys in the dressing room had it up over his head and then dropped it in the beer bin behind him. It was great.
3: So the Calder Cup, Dammit Maury, you said was heavy?
0: Like insane heavy.
1: Yeah.
3: The Calder Cup weighs 25 pounds.
0: I couldn't bring it down. Like I was holding it above my head and somebody had to take it from me.
3: The trophy, which is made of sterling silver...
0: Silver is, like, heavy.
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0: And mahogany, the heaviest wood.
3: 25 pounds.
1: 25 pounds. Yeah.
0: Okay, well, I only do 10 pounds at the gym.
3: 10 pounds of what?
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0: We have been laying the smooches on you all summer long with Kiss to Cash. And if you held up your end of the bargain and just texted the word money and your name to 925555 every time you heard that Kiss sounder, you were in the running for 10 grand, which was finally given away this morning.
1: Kelly, how many times do you think you texted in for Kiss to Cash?
2: Oh my gosh, like probably every day about 5 or 6 times.
1: Okay.
3: Well, guess what? It paid off. You just won $10,000, Kelly! Here we go!
2: Oh my God!
1: Kelly, what are you doing with the money?
2: Okay, it's going to be really, really boring, but I need a new front door.
3: Yeah, that's amazing.
2: Oh, okay, my husband just said we're going to Jamaica. We're doing that too.
3: Hey, look at that. Yo, go to redtag.ca. They got so many deals right now. They'll get you set up real good for Jamaica, okay?
2: Oh, my gosh, that's amazing. Thank you so much. I love you guys.
3: Oh, we love you right back.
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2: Wake up in the morning feeling like. 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
2: Huge development on Disney Plus this week. Oh, I was so happy when I saw this news. The new Star Wars film, Mandalorian and Grogu, which I've raved about on the show since I watched it with my wife a couple of months ago, right when it came out, is now available on Disney Plus. 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We're probably going to watch it again tonight. It's so good.
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2: Hi, Jeff.
3: Hi, who's this?
2: My name is Shai. I'm the one who helps my husband put to sleep.
3: Ah, yes, okay. So, Shai, what's the secret? For a guy who's looking to fall asleep way faster every night, what do I have to do?
2: I guess you just have to get married to someone like me.
3: Oh, explain.
2: That's the him thing. I don't know. I have to ask my husband what the secret is. But apparently, I'm guessing he just loves talking to me. But the minute I start talking, he's like, okay, I'm tired. Thanks. Bye. Good night.
3: Wow.
2: Yes.
3: You're that boring, huh?
2: I guess. So find a boring wife, and she's going to help you go to sleep.
3: I have a wife, and I think that I wish she would talk to me, and that's what I look for. We get into bed, and I spark up some conversation. We start talking about our, you know, upcoming plans or what's going to happen tomorrow, or we talk about our daughter, whatever. And she's always the one to just, like, and I think I'm boring.
2: So you have the me thing in you.
3: Yeah.
2: So you have the boring thing in you.
3: And in my brain, I think I need to get all these thoughts out, and then I can go to sleep. And she's not receiving them. She's just...
2: Hey, I have an idea. Maybe you could just call me.
3: Sure. So every night I call another woman? My wife will love that.
2: And then you just keep talking, and I talk, and I tell you whatever I have to say. And then maybe that's going to change our partners.
3: This might work out for both relationships.
2: I know. Look, we're going to help each other out.
3: I have your number, Shai. I'm going to try you. I'll call you tonight, okay? When I'm in bed next to my wife, I'll call you.
2: Okay.
3: See how well this works out.
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2: Hey, Jeff, how are you?
3: Good. Who's this?
2: It's Mary.
3: Hi, Mary. What's up?
2: You can't sleep.
3: Well, I have a hard time falling asleep.
2: The best for me, and really good for your health too, is being intimate with your spouse.
3: Right before bedtime?
2: Right before bedtime.
3: The wife's not working tonight, Mary. I might have to play this clip for her.
2: Don't you think? And it's so good for you. Like, it's scientific.
3: Yeah, it's great for both of us. Mary says we should do it.
2: Right?
3: Yeah.
2: Yeah, no, that's all I can say.
3: I'll report back on Monday, okay?
2: All right, I'll be looking forward to that.
3: Test it out through the weekend.
2: Yes. Take care, Jeff.
3: Thanks, Mary. Bye-bye.
2: Okay, bye.
0: 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Toronto. I'm just...

0: Kenneth and Jeff Holland
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2: Long weekend. Somebody pointed out in that phone call moments ago with Mary that I said I'll report back on Monday. No, that's a lie. Nuh-uh. I'm not back in here until Tuesday. It's a long weekend, so I'm going to go enjoy an extra day off. I hope you will all do the same, and I'll catch up with you on Tuesday. Have a good night.
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0: would you be interested in a $13,000 mobile robot toilet that comes to you in the house? It's a multi-purpose toilet, but it's not for the lazy. It's for the elderly. But like everything else, right?
1: So when you get in your
0: It'll be co-opted by the youth.
1: No, it won't.
2: No, thanks.
0: You don't think so?
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0: Oh, my God. 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

0: Would you be interested in a $13,000 mobile robot toilet that comes to you in the house? 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It's for the elderly. But like everything else, right?
1: So when you get in your
0: it'll be co-opted by the youth.
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2: No, thanks.
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1: 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Shen is awfully quiet right now.
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If things go wrong, it's just incidental. 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

0: lifted the Culver Cup.
1: The what?
0: The Culver Cup?
2: Calder.
1: Oh, the Calder Cup.
2: Culver Cup.
1: How was that? Was it heavy?
0: It weighed a ton.
1: Yeah? I saw the video of the one guy on the... So the Toronto Marlies won the Calder Cup. And there was one super viral video where one of the guys in the dressing room had it up over his head and then dropped it in the beer bin behind him. It was great.
3: So the Calder Cup, Dammit Maury, you said was heavy?
0: Like insane heavy.
1: Yeah.
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0: I couldn't bring it down. Like I was holding it above my head and somebody had to take it from me.
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1: 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Yeah.
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1: Hey, Jeff, this is Catherine. I hear you're talking about stuff that happened in school.
2: Yeah, what do you have, Catherine?
1: Well, it wasn't me. It was my brother. We, as kids, we were allowed to watch that Porky's. So he decided to go in the change room and go up into the rafters, climb over and look into the girls' change room in junior high.
2: Come on!
1: Yeah. And he got caught by the janitor.
2: What's the punishment there? What happened?
1: Oh, he had to explain to my parents.
2: Did he get suspended or anything?
1: He got suspended for one day and then had to deal with my parents, which in the 80s was not fun.
2: Ooh, I can imagine. Yeah.
1: Oh.
2: I got to say, and I'm not trying to defend your brother, but when you're in junior high, middle school, and the hormones start pumping through you, I think all of us boys had the thought.
1: Right? But we had Porky's to watch to give the idea.
2: Yeah. That's wild.
1: Awesome. Thank you so much. Have a wonderful time.
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2: Hi, Sarah. How the heck are you?
3: I'm good. And I'm not lying. I was duct taped to a wall.
2: All right. Let's back up a little bit here, Sarah. We're talking about insane stories from school. This one's got to be right near the top that I've seen so far today. In junior high, you were duct taped to a wall for 11 hours.
3: Yes. It was a 24-hour fast, and all of us kids got into the big gym. We all sleep overnight, and they had some, like, extra things that we could do. So it was like you could do all these little challenges, and you could win extra prizes. So one of the challenges was duct tape one of your team members to a wall, and whoever lasted the longest got to win something. And for the life of me, I can't remember what we won, and I lasted on this wall, duct taped like a starfish without peeing for just over 11 hours.
2: My first question is, you were elevated. Your feet were not on the ground.
3: I was elevated. My feet were not on the ground. I was at the gym wall.
2: And like just duct taped to the wall for 11 hours.
3: 11 hours. It was just over 11 hours, yeah.
2: You don't even remember what you won, Sarah.
3: No, I have no idea. Like, it literally probably could have been like, oh, you get like an extra thing of like Smarties at the end of it. It could have been absolutely ridiculous.
2: The next time you tell this story, you got to have a better prize. Okay, just make something up and be like, yeah, I was taped to the wall. And you know what I won? I won a car.
3: Right? That's probably something real dumb. Maybe like out of detention if I got it. Who knows?
2: Yeah, because the fact that you were duct taped to a wall for nearly half a day and you don't even remember what you won just makes it sound kind of psycho.
3: And I would have been probably around 13 or 14 in BC. So
2: wild.
3: That's
2: you think that would happen these days? Probably not, huh?
3: No, probably not. It might be like, you know, frowned upon to, you know, obstruct somebody's justice, I guess, for that long. Someone's going to have something to say, but it was super fun.
2: So no food, like, no water?
3: Nope, because it was a 24-hour fast. That was our school. We were raising money. I think for multiple sclerosis back then. But
2: Just hanging out on the wall.
3: Hanging out on the wall. I remember them like throwing balls at me too, like just for fun.
2: Oh my goodness, this is torture.
3: Yes. Torture. But it was so much fun. I had a blast. I have vivid memories. It was so much fun.
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2: 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Hi, Jeff. It's Kelsey.
3: What's up, Kels?
2: Hey, I just texted you as well. That girl, Sarah. We did the same thing at school, too, but it wasn't like a 24-hour thing. We had an event where we taped a kid to the wall in the gym as well.
3: Was the kid Sarah?
2: I don't know. I was like, what school did she go to? Because I remember there's a photo that I have where I'm helping tape one of our friends to the gym wall with a bunch of duct tape, and I went to middle school in BC.
3: Maybe you guys went to the same school, maybe a different year, but the same kind of tradition.
2: I was like, this is so wild. And I was like, yeah, because we taped, and I was wearing my, like, dorky overalls, I remember. And I think I was in grade 7 or 8. That's so funny.
3: Because I think after that age, first of all, kids are getting too big to duct tape to walls. And willingness and the fun aspect of it probably diminishes once you pass 14 years old.
2: Yes, 100%. All of a sudden it becomes, you're too cool.
3: It sounded like from Sarah, she was duct taped to the wall for nearly 12 hours and she was pelted with dodgeballs in the process.
2: We didn't do that. but it was like being taped to the wall, and I know we picked our smallest friend so that they obviously were lighter. But yeah, we were duct taping the heck out of them.
3: Do you think it's been outlawed by now?
2: Oh, probably.
3: Yeah, I think so.
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2: Hey, Jeff. How's it going?
3: Good. How are you?
2: I'm good, thanks.
3: And what's your name?
2: It's Trish.
3: We're having a conversation about my neighbor who requested that somebody in the neighborhood take their sister-in-law for 2 weeks because she can't stay at their house. She's allergic to the cats.
2: I would say take the cats. Why would you have the human come over?
3: And I don't know that that's even an option for them. They're not willing to have their cats live somewhere else, but they're going to pawn the sister-in-law off wherever they can.
2: Right, and especially if you don't know the sister-in-law very well. Or if anybody doesn't.
3: She's from out of country.
2: Well.
3: She could have some weird flu from overseas. Who knows?
2: Maybe just suggest in the group chat, well, why wouldn't someone just take the cats and you guys could clean up the house so that there's no dander around, right?
3: I treat the community group chat on Facebook as more of a spectator sport for myself.
2: Oh, 100%. Yeah. We're all just scrolling these days,
3: I like to just sit back and watch it all unfold.
2: Right?
3: So I'm not getting involved.
0: This is Jeff Holland
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2: Hi, is this Sue?
3: This is.
2: Hey, it's Jeff. How you doing?
3: I'm good. How are you?
2: Oh, good. I'm very

0: you said, why not a hotel or a Airbnb and meet up at restaurants or whatever.
1: Yeah, but, I know of two Airbnbs in my neighborhood on the block.
0: Yeah, see? I'm baffled.
1: Good thing is I don't have to feel guilty because she can't stay at our house anyway. We got cats, so.
0: Exactly.
1: Yeah, but what just a weird thing. So the post was made probably a week or two ago. Crickets, no likes, no comments, nothing. And I go, yeah, that checks out.
0: Because people are probably dumbfounded.
1: Yeah, just like I was. Why, it's on the radio now.
0: Right?
1: Sue, thank you for the call.
0: Yes, you bet.
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2: Hi.
3: Hello, who's this?
2: Veronica, are you still doing the cat thing?
3: Yeah, what do you think?
2: What's the question again?
3: So my neighbor posted in the community Facebook group that his sister-in-law is coming from overseas for 2 weeks, but she cannot stay with them because she's deathly allergic to their cats. Can she stay with somebody in the neighborhood?
2: No, I would just get allergy pills for her.
3: Right? I suffer every day.
2: Extra strength.
3: Exactly. But another thing that everybody keeps asking, and I keep asking, is don't they know we have hotels and Airbnb and Vrbo and all these things?
2: Oh, yeah, of course. I didn't even think of that.
3: Let me read you this, and we'll see if this sways you or I either way. This person says, I can see where your neighbor's coming from. If she's that allergic, they would have to do a full deep clean of the house and try to get rid of every single cat hair, where in a sense, it would be easier to just house the relative somewhere else.
2: That seems like way too much.
3: I don't have to feel guilty because I have two cats, so she's not staying at our house.
2: Yeah.
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2: Hello?
3: Hello, is this Lauren?
2: Yeah, hi.
3: Hey, it's Jeff. How you doing?
2: Hi, Jeff. How are you? I'm good.
3: Good, good. We're talking smells that you remember distinctly from back when you were a student.
2: The smell of, like, the old wooden gymnasium floors when you're running around and stuff. It's super squeaky.
3: Easily one of my favorites.
2: Yeah, you'll either get the ones that are super squeaky or the ones where you're running around and it's just dusty and you're sliding everywhere.
3: Yeah.
2: Yeah.
3: When you came back after summer break or after Christmas break and that gym floor was freshly waxed or cleaned. Oh.
2: Best feeling ever.
3: Nothing better.
2: Yeah.
3: Oh. So awesome. And I got to say, and I don't know if they're still doing this, but when you were in school, did they have those little scooter things that had four wheels on the bottom and two handles, and you would either sit on it or go on your knees and scoot around?
2: Yeah, and then you'd get smacked in the wrist by someone driving by you.
3: Yes, that was a big problem.
2: Yeah, we love those days.
3: But my other concern with those things is, don't they destroy the beautiful gym floor?
2: I guess so, over time. But, I mean, as a kid, that wasn't really my number one priority. My number one priority was speed.
3: So. Speed. Yeah, and some knuckle protection.
2: Yeah.
0: This is Jeff Holland
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2: Jeff is the bulldog.
3: What's up, man?
2: Hey, you know what I remember smelling? And it was lovely. When I was in grade 3, my teacher always had coffee. You walked in a room and you could just smell that coffee. Smelled so amazing.
3: Did you start thinking, I got to try this? I've never had coffee before, but it smells good.
2: So I did, because I told my mom. I said, Mom, I always walk in to Mrs. Simpson's room and her coffee smells amazing. So my mom made a cup of coffee for me and I tried it. I said, my God, it tastes like, Yeah.
3: The taste does not match the smell when it comes to coffee.
2: No, sure. It didn't. And I always told my mom that. Why doesn't the taste match the smell? But I remember that like yesterday. It's crazy.
3: Way better than the Axe body spray in the locker room. That's for sure.
2: Yeah, that's for sure. Yeah. Yeah, don't get me going on the locker rooms. They were disgusting. Oh, man, I don't think guys ever washed their shit at all.
3: There were guys that I went to junior high and high school with that used the same gym shirt and gym shorts for the entire semester and never took it home to wash it.
2: I know. They don't wash or nothing. I don't understand that.
3: Most of those guys are not married now.
2: Probably not.
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3: Hello?
4: Hello, this is Jeff calling.
3: It's Jeff Holland.
4: Hi.
3: No, well, shut up. Hi.
4: What's your name?
3: I'm Vika.
4: Vika?
3: Yeah.
4: Okay, first of all, Vika, that is name of the day.
3: It's name of the day.
4: Vika, congratulations. That's a good one.
3: Thanks.
4: All right, what smells do you remember distinctly from when you were a student back in the day?
3: Oh, my God. Putting my head on a desk and we're playing the thumbs up game and then you're just like breathing all over the desk and it just stinks. That's literally it. Like, it's like, oh my God. And you're like, I just want to put my head up.
4: It's so specific. So I know exactly what you're talking about. Heads up, seven up, or whatever that game is.
3: Yeah. Heads down, thumbs up. Let's play seven up.
4: Yeah. So when you put your head down on your desk smelled?
3: Yes.
4: Like what?
3: Like moist wood. Like it smells like everything that you have ever, like never been wiped.
4: Yikes. One of those surfaces that should be clean, right? The kids are spending all day in those desks and they smell like dirty, moist wood, says Vika.
3: Yes.
4: Oh, that's fantastic.
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2: Hi.
3: Hi, what's your name?
2: This is Marnie.
3: Oh, Marnie, I loved your text so much.
2: Thank you so much.
3: So good. So I'll let you recite it so everybody can hear it straight from you.
2: Sure.
3: We're talking about insane stories from back in your school days. This wasn't you. It was your husband, right?
2: It was my husband, yes.
3: Him and the football team, huh?
2: And he and five of his football buddies decided to pick up their coach's car and move it a couple blocks away. So the coach came out, and then he thought his car was stolen.
3: How did they lift up the car?
2: I don't know. They're freakishly strong, I don't know, high school students fueled by bad behavior. I don't know what it was, but it was a smaller car. And yeah, they managed to move it.
3: Six high school football players picked up a car and moved it two blocks?
2: They did. Yeah, they did.
3: You think he just told you this? It's a whole fabricated story just to make him sound tough?
2: I've wondered that, but I soon have met one of his high school teammates, and he verified the story.
3: Well, of course, because it makes him sound tough, too.
2: Fair enough. Fair enough.
3: That's crazy. If true, that's nuts. If they just moved it by hand?
2: I thought it was nuts. Yeah, they picked it up and they just walked it two blocks.
3: When I read your

0: text, I was like, oh, they put it on a flatbed or something.
1: No, they just they just walked it 2 blocks away.
0: What's your husband's name?
1: Justin.
0: Tell him I want to arm wrestle him one day, see if this story's true or not.
1: Sounds good.
2: It's Jeff Holland
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0: Yes.
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2: Hey, how's it going?
3: I'm doing all right. Who do I have here?
2: Hey, it's Victor.
3: What's up, Vic?
2: Hey, you were asking about stuff at school we did.
3: Yeah. Hit me.
2: I'm not sure if you can even say it on the air, but...
3: Uh-oh.
2: Yeah, oh.
3: We're not live. I can make some adjustments here. Let's try it.
2: Well, we used to cut the tie ends of our shoestrings, cut the ends off, put needles in the end of them, and then shoot them through a straw like blow darts.
3: What?
2: Yeah.
3: Victor, what?
2: I hit one of my buddies at his locker. I hit him in the neck, and he was, like, paralyzed. I had to, like, pull it out really fast because he was, like, paralyzed.

0: against his locker.
1: What? What?
0: Yeah.
1: Okay, hang on. Yeah. Let's recap. You would cut the end of your shoelace off, so that little hard bit of plastic at the end.
0: Yeah, and then a little bit of lace would act like feathers of a blow dart.
1: Okay, and then in the front end of it, you stick what, like a pin or a needle or something?
0: Yeah, like a sewing needle.
1: And blow dart it through a straw.
0: Oh, yeah, we shoot each other in the butt and, you know, in the arm and all kinds of stuff. It just accidentally, I hit my buddy one time in the neck and it paralyzed him. So.
1: Not permanently, right? Like it shocked him and...
0: No, yeah, I hit like a nerve or something, just, you know, in the right spot. So.
1: Oh my goodness, Victor, you guys are nuts, man.
0: Oh, we were crazy when we were kids. There's no holds bars.
1: I'm glad you're still with us, buddy.
0: Yeah, me too.
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2: Hello.
3: Hello, is this Patricia?
2: It is.
3: Hi, it's Jeff calling. How you doing?
2: I'm doing great. How are you?
3: Oh, good. Good. I'm just contemplating whether I'd like to take on my neighbor's cats or my neighbor's sister-in-law.
2: I don't think that's fair that they would ask somebody to... Sorry, I run a day home here.
3: You don't think it's fair to the neighbors, or you don't think it's fair to the sister-in-law? I think it's not fair to the sister-in-law.
2: I don't think it's fair to the sister-in-law.
3: Yeah.
2: They can take the cat elsewhere, like take it to, I don't know, a day home or their daycare that looks after animals for 2 weeks. And then they get to enjoy the company of their guests.
3: Yeah, right? We're actually house-sitting my sister-in-law's cats right now. And I said to my wife, you know, if their Facebook post in the community group chat was reversed and it was like, hey, my sister-in-law's coming, she's allergic to the cats, will somebody take the cats? We would have been like, yeah, we'll think about it, maybe. But we're not taking a human.
2: No, you don't take a human. You take a cat, but yeah, I think the in-laws or the guests should be welcome. How do you feel welcome when you've taken them and told them to go somewhere else? I don't know. I just don't think that that's right.
3: A text here from Dale says, that depends. Is she hot?
2: Either way, it doesn't matter. Either way, it doesn't matter. The animals should be put in a shelter, like a place for animals, and they should be able to have their family come and enjoy their visit for 2 weeks without being inconvenienced.
3: Another text that I had a good chuckle at here says, well, I'd consider taking their sister-in-law, but do I have to feed it? They should just put her up in a hotel. Maybe split the cost.
2: No, that's not.
3: Or just get her some allergy meds and say, all right.
2: I wouldn't want to put them up in a hotel because I've got a cat or a dog.
3: You'd rather them in a stranger's house?
2: No. I don't know, Jeff.
3: All right. Well, I don't think there's a right answer. Maybe there is. But either way, Patricia, thank you so much for this. And you have a great day.
2: Oh, perfect. Thanks so much, Jeff. Enjoy the rest of your day.
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0: 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The biggest hit?

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2: Hey, Jeff.
3: Hello. What's your name, pal?
2: Raph.
3: Raph, how you doing today?
2: I'm well. How are you?
3: I'm doing all right, my friend. So, listen, I'm glad you got in here on the show because we're having this chat about my neighbor, and I see you've chimed in on the text line. The predicament is a sister-in-law from overseas is coming to visit my neighbor, and they will not house her because she's allergic to the cats. So they're wondering if a neighbor, like me, would take the sister-in-law for 2 weeks.
2: That is crazy talk.
3: Thank you. I read the post and I go, you're really asking this?
2: You know, I get it if the person's allergic, because you got pets. You know that you can't get rid of the hair or the dandruff.
3: No, even after they're dead, it's going to be there for years.
2: That's right. So, I mean, you know, asking to take somebody in is crazy talk, but I can understand why. And hotels are expensive.
3: But you could, in a sense, try to completely clean a room or maybe a level of the house and keep the animals segregated. Is that not possible?
2: Well, they still got to get there. That stuff gets in the vents and it gets everywhere.
3: Yeah.
2: I'd say it's mission impossible to clean a house.
3: Okay, so you're saying that one of the lovely neighbors in my neighborhood should take the sister-in-law for 2 weeks?
2: No, that's not what I'm saying.
3: Okay.
2: I'm saying that.
3: What's the solution, Raph? What do we do here?
2: I'm just here for the problem, not the solution.
3: I think we tell her to stay in Europe.
2: Fair enough.
3: We got FaceTime. Don't bother coming over here. Everybody's got cats. You're going to die.
0: It's Jeff Holland
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2: How's it going, Jeff?
3: Good. What do you remember smelling at school back in the day?
2: Man, that Axe body spray. Back in the day, like, it was wild. It was crazy. How we didn't die, I don't know.
3: The boys' locker room was just a cloud of chemical.
2: It was too much. I remember going down, like, into the basement, like, because our lockers were all in the basement. It was crazy. You just went in there, and I was like, do you guys not have noses? Like, I don't understand. This is too much.
3: But it's either that or the smell of stinky junior high, pubescent boys.
2: That's what it was. It was sweat and body,
3: The combo,
2: It was crazy.
3: Because you thought you could cover up all your stank with Axe.
2: It was too much. Just put deodorant on and shower. Like, I don't understand. Like, I don't get it. Bro, help us out.
3: Did you ever have the issues of people spraying it and then using a lighter and burning people?
2: Oh, my gosh. It was too much.
3: Did that ever happen at your school? Because it happened at my school.
2: It was wild. I don't know. It was me, too. Not going to lie. It's not like I didn't do that. Like, for sure. 100% I tried.
3: Oh, here we go. Now the truth comes out.
2: 100.
3: What were you spraying on yourself? Did they make Axe for ladies? Do they now? No?
2: I had the J-Lo. It came with, like, a little, I don't know, trinket or whatever. And, yeah, I probably doused myself in that, too. So, and then you always had, like, you know, Victoria's Secrets and the Bath and Body and, you know, that cherry blossom, like, all day. Yeah.
3: Just thinking of it reminds me of the junior high locker rooms, even the high school locker rooms. And I just, all those perfumes and things made me sneeze all the time.
2: I know. I don't know what we were thinking. Just shower. Just use soap. It's going to be okay.
0: Jeff Holland
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2: How's it going?
3: Pretty good, big man. How you doing?
2: Not too bad. Conversation on smells?
3: Yeah, from school.
2: Well, everyone's talking about Axe and Swift's Army. I'm talking about the ladies wearing Hawaiian ginger body spray.
3: Yeah, number one seller in middle school, man.
2: Oh, 100%. I smell it now and it just flashes me back to junior high.
3: Is it a happy flashback or not really?
2: That's a bit of a roller coaster. I guess it depends on the day and surrounding.
3: What is a number two smell that, like, it's stuck in your brain, or if you smell it today, it brings you right back to school?
2: Just the smell of a locker room, I guess.
3: Locker rooms, cologne, body spray, those are all being texted in over and over and over.
2: Yeah, it's the go-to.
3: What about those red balls in gym class?
2: They had a distinct smell when they smacked you in the face, that is for sure.
3: I loved it. I didn't love getting smacked in the face, but I love the smell of those balls.
2: No, but it was a great smell.
3: It meant it was game time.
2: Yeah, it's kind of like burning rubber at the track.
3: Yeah. Yeah.
2: All right. Have a good day, sir.
3: Thanks, man. You too. Take care.
0: It's Jeff Holland
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1: How do I get my wife interested in me again?
2: So Ozzy's been with his wife now for a very long time. The intimacy is gone. There's no sex. There's no anything. Now, is it actually just about sex, or is she secretly trying to get him to a point of where he leaves her?
3: Looking for some advice? 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
2: Back to school on Tuesday. 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And today on Roz and Mocha Reloaded, we're going to hear from a mom who is trying to figure out the best way to get her 15-year-old daughter back on track with a regular sleep schedule as school prepares to begin.
3: Plus, the new GTA 6 game where you get to build a relationship and you have to romance the characters in the game in order to finish the game. 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
2: Yeah, baby.
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0: Climax, amping up your long weekend. He'll be back again tonight for your long weekend Saturday party. All right. Alongside Shem of the Roz and Mocha Show. The show is called Set It Off. It's 2 hours. You get even more remixes. You get even more fun. And you get to continue the vibes. 8 o'clock tonight. Join us, okay? Here's what's coming up on today's Roz and Mocha Reloaded.
1: Roz and Mocha's Fix My Life. We're going to talk to a frustrated mom of a 15-year-old daughter who is wondering how to reset her clock and get her back into school mode before the holiday weekend is over. It's an impossible task, lady. Plus, GTA 6, Grand Theft Auto 6. In the game, you got to romance people. Like, you got to get a girlfriend and, like, buy her flowers and take her for dinner and stuff. And a lot
0: reply to her texts.
1: Reply to her texts. And a lot of women are now saying that this is actually cheating. Like, if their boyfriend is playing GTA 6, like, he's actually, like, micro-cheating on her with the character in the game. And it's the 17-year anniversary of the Roz and Mocha Show. We got so much coming up to relive and relove of what went down on the 31st, including a special appearance and performance by The Wiggles. The

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2: Yo, GTA 6 still making news. Couple things I want to get to. Number one, GTA 6 has reportedly reached nearly 5 million pre-orders.
3: Wow.
2: Estimated bringing in $446 million in pre-order revenue alone. Wow. In Canada, that pre-order is $139.
3: Wow.
2: The PlayStation Pro is now sold out because they're saying that...
3: Because it makes a difference?
2: The gameplay is different. It renders a lot faster. And you get a better game experience on the PlayStation Pro.
3: How much is the PlayStation Pro? What's the difference between PlayStation 5 and PlayStation Pro?
2: Well, it's a PS5 Pro, sorry.
3: But what's the difference? Like a regular PS5 and a PS5 Pro?
2: The PS5 just Pro, like, I believe it renders a lot like just faster.
3: Stuff?
4: Yeah. Like an iPhone versus an iPhone Pro?
3: Thank you.
2: Facts.
3: Thank you. You're right.
2: And that's
3: you're
2: like, right. Run like $800.
3: Yeah.
2: I don't have a PlayStation Pro, so if Stoney's listening right now, feel free.
3: They'll send you the link.
2: There, I know. But it's sold out, bro.
3: Heard you're having a hard time finding it.
2: So you remember, that's what she said. You remember when we were talking about going through the detail, the list of all the things that you could do in GTA 6, right?
3: Yeah, because it's Animal Crossing just for incels.
2: Right.
3: Right?
2: And the two main characters, Jason and Lucia, they're in a relationship. And then you as the user of the game can choose how far you take that relationship.
3: Mm-hmm.
2: And spending time together, texting each other, going out on dates will help the relationship grow.
3: Mm-hmm.
2: So now people are online, angry spouses on social media believe that Grand Theft Auto 6's in-depth relationship mechanic is equivalent to cheating on your real-life partner and worth breaking up over.
3: When you say angry spouses are online, what you mean is angry women are online, right?
2: Yes. Listen to this one woman on TikTok.
3: Thank you, Chloe.
5: In absolutely no human way is my fiance playing GTA 6. After I just saw that you literally have to maintain a relationship with a girl in the video game and text her, and she'll get mad if you don't text her back, and you have to take her on dates, and you can have with her.
2: You have sex with her.
5: And there's a nudist community, and there's literally like a part of the video game where your goal is to with her. And there's strip clubs where you can get lapped. Don't let your boyfriend or fiance or husband play GTA 6. Absolutely not. No.
2: Now, the video game developer Rockstar said, listen,

0: can play the game standard where you don't have to do the relationship stuff. Mm-hmm. You can choose to do the relationship stuff in certain in the story mode.
1: But I mean, she knows her boyfriend can do all that stuff in real life too, right?
0: 100%.
1: Like,
2: oh, you mean like cheat on her?
1: Yes.
3: Yeah. Right.
1: Like if he hasn't yet, you know, then if he's if you're dating a guy that is, you know, texts, you know, other women and goes to strip joints and a nudist colony. There's a nudist colony, you say?
0: Yeah.
1: And goes to the nudist colony. Maybe that's not the guy for you. But like to say that in the video game, it's cheating. To me, that seems extreme. Maybe I'm wrong. Maybe I'm in the, I don't know.
2: I'm not sure what's more concerning.
1: It's like, because it's not, it's like you still have to kill people in GTA 6, right? You still got to steal stuff. It's not like her boyfriend got an AI girlfriend.
3: Yeah.
1: Where the purpose of it is to have, like, you know, companionship and everything else, where he's telling the girlfriend, you know, stuff secrets that he's not telling you, right?
0: Let me read you this from
1: maybe
0: Reddit.
1: Maybe I'm wrong.
0: My girlfriend and I, both 20 years old, had a discussion.
1: Yeah.
0: She doesn't want me to play GTA 6 as it will include strip clubs and, most importantly, Lucia.
1: Wow.
0: She says that even if I don't romance Lucia, it will be kind of a situationship with her. And that, according to my girlfriend, counts as emotional cheating. It's just a game. Crazy. Even if I make Lucia my girlfriend in the game, why does that matter? They are just pixels on the screen.
3: Yeah, I don't know if that's cheating.
2: I have a question. Can you play the male character and somebody else play the female character?
0: No, you can play as both. You can switch between both characters.
3: You can't play with other people.
2: Like other people.
1: Right. This would be like if Guitar Hero also came with groupies.
0: Great analogy.
1: Right? I want Guitar Hero Pro.
4: Yeah. Roz and Mocha.
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0: Mocha's Fix My Life.
1: What advice can you guys give me?
2: Okay, so my question is...
0: Got a problem you can't fix? Roz and Mocha got you.
3: Tracy!
2: Hey, how's it going?
3: Amazing. It's your boyfriend's Roz and Mocha. Why are you on FML?
2: How do I reset my teen's body clock before school starts?
4: Oh, wow. You wrote it says, hey, Roz and Mocha, fix my life. I need help getting my 15-year-old daughter, who's been staying up late and sleeping in most of the summer, as many teenagers do, back into a routine. And

0: I don't care. It's not my business. When school starts, she's going to have to get into a routine. I was telling her, you got 5 days left. Live it up. Stay up till 2. Watch movies. Sleep until 11. I don't care. Because when school starts, guess what? You're the one that suffers, not me.
1: You know what? That is actually so great.
0: Yeah.
2: So you,
0: I encourage it.
2: So
0: I
2: you
0: encourage
2: make
0: it.
2: Them realize that the decision
0: it's
2: is
0: a countdown.
2: All theirs.
0: It's a countdown.
2: Or sorry, not the decision. The responsibility is all theirs.
0: And it's a countdown, right? I am like, I get you're 16 or you're 15, right? And it's the last couple days of summer. The last thing your kid needs in the last couple of days of summer is their parent going, you got to get to bed early. You got school in 5 days.
2: Yeah, nobody wants to
1: right? Roz, I love
0: nobody,
1: that. That is so good.
0: Be
1: that
0: encouraging.
1: So good.
0: Be encouraging. Do a countdown. Live it up, kid. You got 5 days left. What are you going to do?
2: Mm-hmm.
0: Right? What's your plan for the night? You got snacks?
2: Yeah, right? I'm going to the store. You need anything?
0: Yeah, you need anything? And then look at her and go, because I'll tell you what. Monday of Labor Day, your world is going to get rocked.
2: Yeah.
0: So live it up. Live it up. And then the kid knows, right? The kid knows. The kid knows.
2: Also, I think putting into perspective, hey, you are, well, she's 15. You're 15 years old. Your parents shouldn't be waking you up anymore.
0: Yeah.
2: Like you have an alarm clock. You got a phone. Your phone's got an alarm clock on it. You know what time you need to be at school, or you know what time, like, I don't know if you give her a ride to school or not, but you know what time typically we leave the house.
0: Mm-hmm.
2: As long as you are up and ready to go, we're good.
0: And I don't know. I don't know what it's like where you are, but I know in certain parts of the country, they've implemented these things where attendance now and lateness is now a part of your grade.
2: Oh shoot!
1: Yeah.
0: Right.
1: Yeah.
0: So that matters.
1: I'm
0: but
1: in
0: no.
1: Toronto,
0: yeah.
1: So,
0: I would say make your kid count the days down. Right. And then that way they know that all this is coming to an end. But it just tell your 15-year-old to live it up. It's the last week of summer, and just encourage her and just be very, very blunt that, you know, day after Labor Day, your world is going to get rocked, kid. So live it up now. Right. But I don't want to hear anything on day one. Nothing.
1: Yeah. Oh
0: I don't.
1: God,
0: I don't
1: I
0: care.
1: Love
0: I don't care how
1: I
0: let you stay
1: that.
0: Up tonight. I don't care how let you sleep in tomorrow morning. It's your life. It's your summer, right? But man, if you complain once, it's over. It's over.
1: I love that. I'm so going to do it. Because I've always been like, okay, no, we got to start going to bed a little earlier.
0: No. Day one of school is about suffering.
1: Wow.
0: Right? Like, come on.
2: Damn, bro.
1: I love that.
0: Right? No, she doesn't need her ma telling her to go to bed early in the last week of summer. That's lame.
1: No.
0: Yeah. Yeah.
1: Yeah, just like be, I think yesterday cool. She woke up at noon.
0: Yeah.
2: Holy.
0: That's, I mean, for me, that's gross. But, you know, but for a teenager, I remember there was one day we were doing the show and Catherine wrote me and she was like, because my kid rose and sometimes she has to be there at like 5 a.m. And Catherine wrote me and she was like, did you take Roxy to rowing this morning? And I was like, no. And like, we were just wrapping up the show here. And I was like, no. And she's like, I checked the cams and like, I don't know like what time she left. And I was like, I have no idea. I didn't think she had rowing. And then at like 10 to 11, Roxy comes stumbling out of her room. Catherine was like, I'm literally messaging with your father right now because I thought you were missing.
2: It's like, nah, bro, I was just getting some Z's. Nah. So there you go, Tracy. She's an adult. She needs to realize that. And in terms of lunch, I don't know, just go with, again, she's 15 years old. Yeah. Maybe that's something that she needs to start working on herself, right? Like, hey, you know what you like.
1: We'll go to the grocery store and get stuff. She goes, well, if you made my lunch for me, I'd take it. Mm. And I was like, no, you can make your own lunch.
2: But guess what? If that's the answer, then whatever it is that you make, no matter what, she's got to take with her. And if she complains about it or she's like, hey, can I have something different? At that point, you can say, we're going to the grocery store. You're going to start picking out what it is you want for lunch. You are also going to prepare your own lunch.
1: Exactly. Mm-hmm. I love that.
2: I don't care if it's the morning of. I don't care if it's the night before and you put it in the fridge for the next day. Mm-hmm. But you are responsible for that.
0: And tell her too, if you give her food in a container, like leftovers in a container, if she doesn't come home immediately after school and empty that container and put the container in the dishwasher,

0: The next day, she takes a school lunch in her pocket, and yeah. And let her yeah. know, and let her know it's soup.
1: There you go, Tracy. Couple options for you, okay?
2: Oh, you guys are awesome. That's
0: all right, love.
2: Totally live it up. Next okay. 5 days
0: yeah,
2: is yours.
0: Yeah.
2: Oh, that's amazing.
0: Yeah. All right, girl.
1: Love you, Tracy.
2: Thank you. All okay, right. Love you guys. Have a great day.
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2: Back to school on Tuesday. The struggle is real. And today on Roz and Mocha Reloaded, we're going to hear from a mom who is trying to figure out the best way to get her 15-year-old daughter back on track with a regular sleep schedule as school prepares to begin.
3: 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And a lot of women are thinking that this is now cheating. Like if

0: If their fella is playing GTA 6, this constitutes as cheating. Plus, it's our 17-year anniversary.
1: Yeah,
0: and
1: baby.
0: We have so much coming up. 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
2: I cannot believe this. This is wild. On the anniversary show of the Roz and Mocha Show,
3: yes,
2: we have all of the Wiggles are here. Every single one of them. All the colors are represented here today on the Roz and Mocha
3: We've
2: Show.
3: We've never had this much wiggle in the room before.
2: I know. This is crazy. How are you guys? Welcome back.
4: Oh, great.
5: Good to be back, mate. It's always a highlight getting Tim Horton coffee.
3: You don't have to do that.
5: Do you know what, mate? We just did a 2-week tour of America and it was great, but the food here is so good. It's like Australian food. Would you agree? Not having a go, but.
2: So, 35 years of the Wiggles as well. Yeah, incredible. Lockie, what does this mean to you? Purple Wiggle, like 35 years of the Wiggle, touring the world, the TV shows, like everything in the Wiggles universe.
6: Yeah, we have a lovely part in the show that we've started adding in where I kind of asked the audience who was a OG Wiggle fan. And so many people put their hands up, all the parents. And it's a really lovely moment. And then I kind of throw it to Anthony saying, 35 years, Anto's been wiggling. We're 15. But it's such a special part of the show because now there's a full new generation. Parents are bringing their children.

0: who we remember.
1: Got the Tree of Wisdom here as well. Tree of Wisdom has gone viral with the world. Whose chair do you, was one of the
2: Kardashians? Yeah, Khloe Kardashian shared me. Yeah.
3: Wow.
2: Yeah. 300 million followers, which is just a small following.
4: What did she? What was it that she shared? Were you okay with it, or was it something that she didn't share?
2: My home address. No, just a video of me, just me sitting partying and dancing.
1: Give me a little bit of a dance.
2: All right, yeah, here we go. Come on.
4: Okay.
2: Give me a little clap. Come on.
1: It's all radio, right? See, come on.
3: We can see why a Kardashian would share that. I want to ask really quick, Lucia Blue Wiggle as well. You are Anthony's daughter.
5: Confirmed.
3: And how old are you now?
5: 22.
3: Because you've been on the show since you were like a kid. What's it like now, you know, fully? I mean, you've always been a part of the Wiggles universe, but like to be integrated now into the live shows and the TV shows even more. What's it like for you? And especially working with your dad?
5: It's incredible. I wasn't supposed to join Wiggles, but I did. And it's happened so naturally. And we have such a great rapport on stage, and I love creating music with family as well. And fun fact, the Tree of Wisdom is actually my cousin.
3: Oh, so, look at that. Family affair. I love it.
5: And yeah, it is a family affair, and we all love working together and creating music, and it's really special.
4: Oftentimes when you go into the family business, you have to learn how to do oil change. Right?
5: Yeah.
4: This is incredible, though. Like, this has to be, like, you growing up in this. Did you ever think, was there ever a part of your brain that was like, one, A, I could do that, or B, I would do that?
5: No. I thought I was going to be a ballet dancer, but yeah. COVID happened, and things change, and you redirect, and wasn't even actually Dad's idea for me to join. It was the sound engineer because we needed another Wiggle in the lineup. And it happened like that. And I'm very thankful that it did. But yeah, it just never crossed our minds.
4: And you already, I'm assuming, knew the songs.
5: Oh, a couple of them.
4: Yeah, okay.
5: Just a few, yeah.
3: And again, 35 years of the Wiggles, and you've teamed up with so many amazing artists over the years. And with the recent passing of Dolly Parton, I completely forgot, because you have so many collaborations with folks. Yeah. People have been sharing the collab that you guys had with Dolly.
1: Dolly sent over three songs that she wrote, brand new songs.
3: Yeah.
1: And we did two of them, sent them back. She loved them. And then she was so generous. You know, she hasn't been feeling well for a while, but we went to a place where she was doing a new Broadway musical that's coming out. She was so generous with her time. And Katerina, who's not here today, but she's got a Dolly tattoo.
5: Aww.
1: And Katerina wouldn't let any of us talk to Dolly except Katerina.
5: She also named her, she named her twin girls after Dolly.
3: Yeah. Oh, did she? Yeah.
1: But Dolly's so as good as, there's not a bad word to be said about Dolly Parton. Evie and Sahai were there too. And what was that like for you, Sahai and Evie?
3: The Yellow Wiggles.
6: We come as a duo. It was pretty incredible. I think, like, she's literally the queen of country. It was like meeting a cowgirl angel. She's genuinely a beautiful person.
7: Yeah, her energy was just unreal.
3: We are always grateful for the Wiggles stopping by the Roz and Mocha Show. You're always so generous with your time, as we always say. And you always bring guitars. And
1: when we heard about, you know, in Australia, we knew that it was 17 years.
3: Yeah.
1: You guys have been going, and we've... Well, Simon put the words and a lot of thought into it.
8: A lot of thought. Something about 17 years.
4: We said off the top, you guys have been on the show more than any other act, band, individual have been. And we know you write this stuff, A, either on the plane while it's landing when one of you wakes up and goes, oh, we didn't do the thing. Or on the car ride over here.
8: It was a 4 kilometer. We walked from our hotel this morning. It was a 4 kilometer walk. So
4: there we go. Okay.
3: Thank God you didn't stay just in the hallway 2 minutes ago.
1: I'll stand back with the guitar. You guys do the singing.
5: Okay.
1: I've got the guitar. Ready?
4: Okay.
1: Okay.

0: Sure, you've loved it every minute. Yeah, you haven't changed a bit. Just a few gray hair and Roz's long beard.
1: Kiss 92.5, we're broadcasting live when Mari takes out his big whip. Making sure the words are spoken a little bit.

0: crushing it. You guys know how much love we have for you on the Roz and Mocha Show. And any time you are in town, you know you can always stop by.
1: Good on you guys.
2: Yeah. Nice.
0: Thank you. Thank you. The Wiggles, ladies and gentlemen. Yeah.
3: This is Roz and Mocha.
4: Roz and Mocha.
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2: Ladies and gentlemen, today is the 17-year anniversary of the Roz and Mocha Show! It was 17 years ago today. It was just solo. Roz and myself and you listening.
3: That's right.
2: And then Damon Mori joined the show. Mm-hmm. And then Shem, a.k.a. Cheesecake, joined the show.
3: Mm-hmm.
2: Sorry, DJ Climax joined the show. Yeah. Then Shem, a.k.a. Cheesecake. And then Chloe, a.k.a. Chole.
4: Mm-hmm. Mm-hmm.
2: Six of us running through things right across the country. And we want to thank every single person for however long you've been listening, for your dedication to the show, to the podcast, texting in, calling in, all that good stuff. Damon Mori hit the streets to talk to people about the anniversary of the Roz and Mocha Show.
3: Love it.
2: However, once again, I think Mori forgot to explain exactly who we are and what this anniversary really is. Because listen to this.
5: 17 years of Roz and Mocha. Can you believe it? How are we celebrating? What do you want to say?
6: Congratulations to Roz and Mocha for 72 years.
2: Roz and Mocha.
6: You guys have been killing it. Shout out everything that you guys do. You guys have been, you know, an amazing duo through the whole firestorm and everything. The Fire Horse year. This is the year of a new era. This is a year of change. You guys need to get married. It is the time. What are you guys waiting for?
3: Thank you.
6: The time now. The time is now to make the decision.
4: Yep.
6: You need to do it. Get married. Mm-hmm. The time is now.
7: Oh my God. Why? Like, are they not married? Like, are they not a thing? Like, come on. Like, secretly, we know that they are in their whatever studio doing whatever they're doing at 6 o'clock in the morning with their and doing things.
3: Excuse
7: like, who knows? Like, I just think that they're super fucking cute. Aww. And we live.
5: Have you ever seen a cuter couple?
7: Yeah, me and my man, but you know, not really, but they're super cute.
8: Yeah, happy anniversary. That's what I'd say. I've never been with somebody 17 years, so get married and get it over with. Period. Yes.
5: 17 years of Roz and Mocha. We're celebrating. What do you want to say?
9: Those are some old mother lovers. We love Roz and Mocha. Those girls be together for 17 freaking years, you know? Roz, Mocha, you just gotta do it. Like, it's time.
10: Roz and Mocha.

0: I can't believe it's been 17 years. That's crazy. But I just knew it would last. You know, the first time that you guys looked at each other's eyes, like, it was from there that you two were destined for marriage. Right. Have they ever kissed before?
1: Wow.
2: No, they haven't. They've never kissed, but they've seen each other every day.
0: They should just kiss and just try it once.
2: Yes. 17 years of Roz and Mocha. Can you believe it? What do you want to say?
3: You guys been together for 17 years? Just admit your love to each other.
1: Come on.
3: Take it to the next level. Come on.
4: Roz and Mocha have been together for 17 years, and I think that they should ultimately be the best power couple. I'd say Roz is handsome. Mocha's super cute.
1: Aww.
4: And together, they would make the most outstanding couple. They should just come out and come down to the village. And we'll all party with them.
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3: Shem always gets requests for him to do special songs for things on the show. And he used to do a song every month. He used to do a monthly recap. And I still get messages being like, yo, I know he doesn't do the recaps anymore, but can we get another Shem song? And so it's a perfect opportunity for Shem, right? Is this the deal?
4: It really is.
3: It's an anniversary song?
4: It really is an anniversary song. We know that I like doing those, right?
3: And what makes this one special is that this is a Cheesecake v. Climax remix.
2: Wait, what?
1: Oh.
3: So... This is Shem, a.k.a. Cheesecake, and DJ Climax came together to put this one.
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Michael B. Jordan Mocha, more like Frodo. 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
1: Wow. 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
2: Happy anniversary, guys.
3: Yes. Thanks. Wow. So, you know, I like the DJ Climax part of the phone.
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2: I don't know. With all this anniversary stuff that's going on, getting killed by Shem just now in a song.
3: Yeah. And in a good way, though.
4: That was a love.
2: Yeah.
3: Yeah.
2: And then Chloe's all like, yo, can I get some time on the show?
3: Oh.
1: Yeah.
2: For the anniversary show? All right. I was like, what do you have planned? She goes, don't worry about it.
3: Okay.
1: Yeah, I have
2: I don't know what Chloe has planned here on the show.
1: Mm-hmm.
3: Okay.
2: But she asked for music. Okay. I hope this is okay, Chloe. Let me just play this real quick here.
1: Oh, it's perfect.
2: Is this okay?
1: Yeah, it sets the mood perfectly.
2: Okay, what are you doing here for the anniversary show?
1: So I have a little poem for you guys. I've been really in my poem writing era recently. So I just thought I would, you know, spew some facts out there.
3: Okay. Great. This sounds like it's going to hurt.
1: Yeah, no, it will.
3: Okay.
1: Okay. We all know how the story goes. 17 years ago, the Roz and Mocha Show rose. Let me set the scene. Toronto, 2009, when Roz and Mocha were somehow in their prime. While the show was starting its radio reign, I, Chloe, was just 7, probably watching Dora again. I was rocking my DS, playing Webkinz all day. Well, you guys were nearly hitting 40. What can I say?
2: What? Damn. That's a lie?
1: Lasting the newly famous Gaga on my iPod Nano and taking my first lessons to learn the piano. For you, today is a very special milestone, but I'll never let you forget. Back then, we had just heard of the iPhone. I was just 7 when you started your show. Now it's 17 years later, and boy, does it show. The end.
2: Man. Wow. You're going to take back that almost 40 line.
1: You were almost 40.
2: No, I wasn't.
1: Maybe, kind of, sort of.
5: Growling the first
1: closer 40 to me.
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1: No, the iPhone came out 2 years before.
3: Oh, thank God.
2: Yo, take back that almost 40 line, Chloe.
1: Okay, you were nearly hitting. You were close to 40.
2: No, I wasn't. I still am not.
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2: God, I regret giving you time on the show.
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1: What's that sound?
2: Ah, yes. Long weekend. Hope it's been going fantastic for you so far. And if it hasn't, I'll try my darndest to make it that little bit better. And here's a start. The KISS $25,000 sound is back. If you hadn't heard, it came back yesterday morning with Roz and Mocha. Love it. And the jackpot of which is already up to $6,700, which in itself is a fantastic chunk of change. 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If you get it correct, done. $6,700, yours. No time like the present. Here is that KISS sound. There you go. If you think you know what it is, shoot me a text with the keyword of the hour, and that keyword is school. S-C-H-O-O-L. We all know how to spell school, I hope.
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1: What's that sound?
2: Hello?
3: Yeah, hi, this is Luke calling from Kiss 925. Who am I speaking to?
2: Hi, Jenny.
3: Hi, Jenny. Wait a minute, you don't know Forrest Gump?
2: Oh, I do. You're right. You're so funny.
3: Oh, man. I was like, no way. Somebody at least would have said that to you at some point.
2: You're right. Yep.
3: So, Jenny, what are you doing right now?
2: Just hanging out at my house.
3: Okay, listen to Kiss 925. That's what I want to hear. Ready to go?
2: I'm ready to go.
3: Let's do it. All right, Jenny, you're playing for $6,700. What would you spend it on if you want it with me today?
2: We're about to renovate our bathroom, so I would put it towards that.
3: Ooh, nicely done. Okay.

0: Let's see if we can get you that brand new bathroom, shall we? Here is that Kiss sound for you. Do you want to hear it again or you good to go?
1: I think I'm good to go.
0: Go for it. What do you think it is?
1: Okay, so you know those silver dirt, like silver containers, and you could put, like, they sort of look bento box-ish-y, but they're all silver metal, and then it's lifting, or it's undoing the clasp to open them.
0: Very good answer, because you painted such a visual picture. I know exactly what you're talking about.
1: Okay, beautiful.
0: But is it worth $6,700?
2: Jenny!
0: No! I'm so sorry, Jenny. Great answer, but that's not it, unfortunately.
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6: Not working hard. Yeah, right. Picture that with a Kodak. Or better yet, go to Times.

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1: So, Jen Lee came on the air and tried to guess what that Kiss $25,000 sound is. Unfortunately, she was unsuccessful, but fortunately for you, that jackpot has now gone up by an extra $100, making it $6,800. Next Jazz coming up in the next hour, and I'll be telling you the brand new keyword for that hour that you text to 925555. Plus, there might be another one coming up in this hour, giving you yet another chance to guess what that Kiss sound is. Just keep it Kiss 92.5. Right now, it's Somber with Homewrecker.

0: lifted the Culver Cup.
1: The what?
0: The Culver Cup?
2: Calder.
0: Calder?
1: Oh, the Calder Cup.
2: Culver Cup.
1: How was that? Was it heavy?
0: It weighed a ton.
1: Yeah? I saw the video of the one guy on the... So the Toronto Marlies won the Calder Cup. And there was one super viral video where one of the guys in the dressing room had it up over his head and then dropped it in the beer bin behind him. It was great.
3: So the Calder Cup, Dammit Maury, you said was heavy?
0: Like insane heavy.
1: Yeah.
3: The Calder Cup weighs 25 pounds.
0: I couldn't bring it down. Like I was holding it above my head and somebody had to take it from me.
3: The trophy, which is made of sterling silver...
0: Silver is, like, heavy.
3: And mounted on a Brazilian mahogany base.
0: And mahogany, the heaviest wood.
3: 25 pounds.
1: 25 pounds. Yeah.
0: Okay, well, I only do 10 pounds at the gym.
3: 10 pounds of what?
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1: So I always have these philosophical discussions with my friends and people that I barely know. Hey, why not? We're all human beings here. It's nice to get to know people on a deeper level. Anyway, actually, this one's not that deep, but we're talking about concerts and live music or live shows. And so I want to throw that question to you. What is that number one artist or band that you would most want to see live in concert that you haven't seen before? And they got to be an artist or band that are still active in the music scene. So don't say, "Ooh, I wish I could catch the Beatles back in the day." A currently active musical artist or band that you would most want to catch in concert that you haven't done so before. Shoot me a text. I want to know.
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2: We're inching ever closer to the 1 o'clock hour, which means another chance for you to guess what that Kiss $25,000 sound is. 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It's Kiss 925.

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2: 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B-E-L-L. 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
2: Jason, you're on Kiss 92.5. What are you doing right now?
3: Just hanging out.
2: At home?
3: Literally nothing, doing nothing. Yeah, I'm at home.
2: Well, as long as you're listening to Kiss 92.5, do what you will.
3: Exactly.
2: So, Jason, ready to go?
3: Yep.
2: Let's do it. All right, Jason, $6,800. That's what you can win right here, right now. What would you spend it on if you won it?
3: Oh, well, I've got some bills to pay and I guess have some fun and maybe take a trip. Who knows?
2: Okay. Do you have any destinations in mind for said trip?
3: Oh, I have no idea. I don't like to count my chickens before they're hatched.
2: You took the words out of my mouth. I was just going to say that. Okay. Well, let's hope 6,800 chickens hatch for you then.
3: Yeah, that'd be amazing.
2: Here is that kiss sound for you. Is that good or do you need to hear it again?
3: I think that's good.
2: Go for it.
3: I think it sounds like closing the rings on a 3-ring binder, just clicking them closed.
2: I know exactly what you're talking about. Oh, man, I hate those things.
3: Yeah.
2: So,
3: and you catch the inside of your hand on them?
2: Yep.
3: Yeah.
2: So many times, my goodness. And they still haven't invented a proper technology that would prevent that, but...
3: No, I think it's still the same as it was, you know, 25, 30 years ago, yeah.
2: They've got those sharp teeth that lock together, yeah.
3: Right.
2: Okay, so, Jason, great answer. Great, great answer. Is it worth $6,800, though?
3: Let's hope so.
2: Jason! Oh! I'm sorry. It was a very visual answer, though. I imagined it happening as I was playing the sound. So,
3: nice. Yeah.
2: But, unfortunately, that's not it.
3: Well, keep trying.
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2: The number one musical artist or band that you would most want to see in concert. 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Plus, he's seen some big names back in the day. 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
2: Jatinder, I was asking, what is the number one musical artist or band that you would want to see live in concert that you haven't seen before? What's your answer?
3: So currently, I would say bit old school, Backstreet Boys.
2: Oh, are they still performing? Yeah, they are, aren't they?
3: Yeah, they are. My daughter's seen them 3 times.
2: Oh my goodness. Okay, that is a great answer. I would love to see them as well.
3: Yeah.
2: Well, if we're going down that road, might as well throw in New Kids on the Block. Or I think they changed their name to NKOTB, like, I don't know, 30 years ago or so. Now, the reason I brought you specifically on there is because you have seen some pretty big names back in the day. What decades are we talking about here?
3: In the 80s and 90s.
2: Oh, do tell. The floor is yours.
3: Oh, I'll start off with Michael Jackson.
2: Oh, you're not messing around, are you?
3: July of 1989 at Wembley Stadium on the grass.
2: You caught Michael at his peak.
3: Yes, that was a good one. The other one was Janet Jackson at Wembley Arena.
2: Who else?
3: Culture Club. I saw them in Portsmouth.
2: Oh my goodness gracious, I haven't heard that name in a long time. Boy George, gotta love him.
3: Boy George, yes. And I actually met him on Marylebone Road in London. I was stopped at the traffic light and I recognized him. I knocked on his window and he was kind enough to undo the window and give me an autograph. And the only thing I had was an old petrol receipt. But I don't know where it's gone now.
2: Oh, man, that would have been worth some money today, especially comparing the prices of gas back then.
3: Yeah. And the other two, Madonna, Wembley Stadium on the Dirty Tour.
2: Wow, you caught the biggest names at their prime, didn't you? So, what was the best concert you've ever been to?
3: Best one ever, me and my wife saw. The best ever, ABBA at Wembley Arena. That was amazing.
2: You saw ABBA? I've never met anybody who's seen ABBA live in concert.
3: ABBA live in concert, yes.
2: Oh, man, I should get your autograph.
3: Well, yeah, you can.
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3: 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One word, okay? B-A-C-K-P-A-C-K. If I bring you on the air and you can guess the Kiss sound correctly, you're $6,900 richer. And here it is. Again, the keyword is backpack. One word. 925-555 is the text. Let's kick it off with Bruno Mars. I Just Might. It's Kiss 925. Oh!

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1: What's that sound?
2: Hello?
3: Yeah, hi, this is Luke calling from Kiss 92.5. Who am I speaking to?
2: It's Maggie.
3: Maggie, is it short for Margaret?
2: No, just Maggie.
3: Oh, just Maggie, that's your name?
2: Yeah.
3: That's awesome. So, Maggie, what are you doing right now? I'm very nosy.
2: I just got off work.
3: What do you do for work?
2: I'm a flight attendant.
3: You're a flight attendant?
2: Yes.
3: What's the one tip that you would give to us flyers that we don't know about?
2: Never go into the lavatory without your shoes on.
3: That is a good one. Maggie, that's brilliant. I love it. Why? Is there all kinds of stuff on the floor?
2: The water that you think is water in the lavatory is not water.
3: Oh, okay. Oh, my goodness. Good thing I didn't have breakfast this morning. So where did you just come back from?
2: Just came back from Brussels.
3: Belgium. Nice.
2: Yes.
3: So, Maggie, ready to go?
2: Yes.
3: Let's do it. So, Maggie, you are playing for $6,900. What would you spend it on if you won it with me today? Please don't say vacation. Or you were going to say vacation?
2: I know, I was going to say vacation. Fix up my car, because I do need repairs, winter tires, etc.
3: Okay, and you can say vacation, by the way. I just thought, you know, you might not want to since it's your job, generally.
2: Yeah, so I think I probably would spend it on fixing up my car.
3: Okay, here is that Kiss sound for you.
2: I feel like it's something to do with metals.
3: Okay.
2: I just don't know if it's like something in the garage or... But I just heard it on the radio. Like, I just got off the flight driving on the highway and I just heard it. So I was like, oh, it's... you guys brought this game back. Changing of the train tracks? I don't know.
3: Changing of the train tracks. That is... wow. I mean, that is the most unique answer.
2: Like, you know, when they... I don't know.

0: like in the movies where they pull the little lever and it goes.
1: Yeah. Okay. Yeah, when they divert the track, right?
0: Something metal-y. It just sounds very metal-y.
1: I love your train track answer. Very unique, if nothing else.
0: Yeah.
1: All right. Changing of the train track. That would be funny. Us, you know, the staff of Kiss 92.5 going out and trying to record the sound of them doing that. Yeah. All right. Is it correct for $6,900? Maggie! No! As much as I would have loved for it to be the correct answer, it's not it.
0: Thank you so much.
2: The KISS $25,000 sound.
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0: would you be interested in a $13,000 mobile robot toilet that comes to you in the house? It's a multi-purpose toilet, but it's not for the lazy. It's for the elderly. But like everything else, right?
1: So when you get in your
0: it'll be co-opted by the youth.
1: No, it won't.
2: No, thanks.
0: You don't think so?
1: No, we don't.
0: You're not interested in this?
1: I'm not interested at all.
0: Oh, my God. Yeah.
2: I get it for the elderly
0: yes.
2: and for mobility issues, but otherwise.
0: Like, it's one of these things where
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0: Yes.
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1: Okay, so we got three sold on the show. 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
0: Yes. 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
2: If you've been listening to the show for some time, you know that I sort of like to live vicariously through you. 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Or even if it's ordinary, I want to hear about it because I'm very nosy like that. 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I might bring you on the air.
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2: 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In the meantime, it's Sophie Simmons, Love Turns Lonely. 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
2: Paula, you're on Kiss 92.5. What are you doing right now?
3: I actually just left Costco.
2: You just left Costco. Okay.
3: Yes.
2: The weekend mandatory Costco run, eh?
3: Oh, yeah. Very busy.
2: When is it ever not busy? My goodness.
3: You know what? You're right. That's true.
2: Do you have a couple of choices? Is it like crazy busy or super busy? These are the two choices.
3: Oh, man. Crazy super busy. How about both?
2: So what did you buy from Costco? I'm very nosy like that.
3: Nothing much, really. Just the essentials, milk, bread, like croissants, toilet paper, things like that.
2: You just add a couple of things and it's like suddenly $300. You're like, what the heck's going on here?
3: I know. You have like five things in your cart. You're like, why is it so expensive?
2: Anyway, so enough about our Costco woes. Are you ready to go?
3: I am, yes.
2: Let's do it. Okay, so Paula, you are playing for $7,000 even at this point in time. What would you spend it on?
3: Maybe a vacation. Haven't been away in a while.
2: Okay. Any places in mind?
3: Aruba.
2: Aruba, Jamaica. Ooh, I wanna take you to Bermuda, Bahama. Come on, sing with me. Come on.

0: You know that song?
1: Yes, I do.
0: You're just too shy to sing it, aren't you? No worries. Okay, so Paula, here is that kiss sound for you. Is that good, or do you need to hear it again?
1: No, I think I'm good.
0: Go for it. What do you think?
1: I'm going to guess locking or shutting a patio door. Locking and shutting a patio door.
0: Okay, specific. I like it. Locking or shutting a patio door for $7,000. Great answer. Is it worth that copious amount of money? Paula! No!
1: Oh, man.
0: I'm so sorry. That's not it. Great answer, though.
1: Perfect. Thank you so much. Have a great day.
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2: Rob, you're on Kiss 92.5. What are you doing right now?
3: Went out to the park and coming back in. I would have a place called North Beach.
2: Oh, that's in Prince Edward County, isn't it?
3: Yes, it is.
2: Nice. Have you been before?
3: We have, many times.
2: Walk me through it. Describe it to me. What's surrounding you right now?
3: There's a narrow spit between a small pond, I guess, where it's very calm and shallow and warm, and Lake Ontario.
2: Oh, that sounds magical.
3: Not Lake America. It's Lake Ontario and a small...
2: I totally forgot about that. I chose to completely erase it out of my mind. It's not even worth one brain cell to entertain that notion.
3: I hope everyone else does forget about it as well.
2: What is it that I just saw as well? They're thinking about naming Canada Geese to Donald Ducks. I know that one's a joke, but yeah, it's reached that level of absurdity, hasn't it?
3: Yes, I did see that one, and letting them bear arms.
2: Bear arms or arm bears, whatever you want.
3: Yeah.
2: Now, Rob, you are a bit of a linguist, aren't you?
3: Yes, a cunning one.
2: Yes, because every time I say something that's not grammatically correct on the air, you always call me out on it via text.
3: Oh, don't hold it against me.
2: Oh, no, not at all. I like that. That's awesome. It's always nice to improve one's ability to speak the king's English. I was about to say the queen's English, but I corrected myself mid-sentence.
3: The king, yeah.
2: Now, like you mentioned, you're in Prince Edward County. I personally haven't been, unfortunately, but what's it like as a place, in case anybody here in our fair city of Toronto wants to go there for a visit and they've never been?
3: As a place, it juts into Lake Ontario. There are many bays. On the north of it, there's a channel that goes between Brighton and Belleville.
2: Okay.
3: On the south of it, there's a point where ships have to go around, unless they're small enough to go through said channel. And there's a nice, well, this little lake. But Prince Edward County itself is known for wineries, is the big thing. There are many, many wineries. Excellent soil for wine here.
2: Oh, okay. I didn't know, because I used to live in Kelowna, British Columbia, which was also known as Kelowna-fornia because of the weather and the wine, all that kind of stuff. But now I definitely want to visit. How far is Prince Edward County from Toronto?
3: About 150 kilometers.
2: Oh, that's not bad.
3: I'll send some pictures along.
2: Yeah, send in some pictures on 925-555.
3: Okay. Thanks, Lou.
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2: 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How you doing?
3: I'm good. How are you this fine afternoon?
2: I am not bad this fine afternoon. Thank you for asking. We turned very formal all of a sudden.
3: Yes, we did.
2: So, Shanice, what are you up to right now?
3: Honestly, I was cleaning and I just decided to take a break. So I'm just here listening to the radio.
2: Wow. Well, you know what? This break that you decided to take out of the blue could earn you $7,100.
3: Oh, my gosh. You know how long? I've been actually trying since yesterday.
2: Is this your first time ever?
3: Yeah, like, this is literally my first time. So I'm kind of shocked.
2: All right. Without further ado, ready to go?
3: Okay.
2: Let's do it. Okay, Shanice, like I mentioned, 7,100 big ones up for grabs right here, right now. What would you spend it on?
3: Honestly, like, I would spend it on bills and give some to my parents as well.
2: Aw, that's so nice of you.
3: Yeah.
2: You should leave some for yourself, you know?
3: Well, if I leave some for myself, I'd probably do maybe either a trip or maybe a shopping spree.
2: Both are very worthy. Trip, where would you go?
3: Somewhere nice and hot, and maybe the Caribbean. Too sure where in the Caribbean exactly, but probably the Caribbean.
2: That is probably top three on my bucket list. So take me with you if you win.
3: Oh, we'll do.
2: Actually, don't. They might think I rigged it or something. So, Shanice, here is that Kiss sound for you. Is that good, or do you need to hear it again?
3: No, that's good.
2: Go for it.
3: So, I've been thinking about this sound since yesterday. My mind has changed a couple of times, but I think it could be a dart gun.
2: A dart gun?
3: Yeah.
2: What's a dart gun?
3: So, it's like a gun that shoots a dart.
2: At what?
3: It's like a target, like a target with a bullseye.
2: So, like a crossbow?
3: In a way, yeah.
2: Ooh. That's interesting.
3: Yeah.
2: A dart gun / crossbow shooting a dart at a target. Okay. At least it's specific. Is it worth $7,100, though?
3: Let's hope so.
2: Shanice! No!
3: Oh.
2: I'm so sorry. That's not it.
3: It's okay. But honestly, this is such an amazing opportunity. I never win anything like this, so this is pretty cool.
0: Lou Atiyah on KISS.

0: Are you coming in or what?
1: Would you be interested in a $13,000 mobile robot toilet that comes to you in the house? It's a multi-purpose toilet, but it's not for the lazy. It's for the elderly. But like everything else, right?
2: So when you get yours,
1: it'll be co-opted by the youth.
2: No, it won't.
0: No, thanks.
1: You don't think so?
2: No, we don't.
1: You're not interested in this?
2: I'm not interested at all.
1: Oh my God. Yeah.
0: I get it for the elderly.
1: Yes.
0: And for mobility issues, but otherwise.
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1: So a few minutes ago, we had Shanice on the air who tried to guess what the Kiss sound is. Unfortunately, she was unsuccessful, but that also means the jackpot has gone up by an extra hundo, making it $7,200. You never know, a secret play might be coming up this hour, giving you another chance to guess what that Kiss sound is. And if it does come up, I'm not saying it will. If it does, I'll of course remind you of the keyword and play you that sound again, just as a quick refresher. In the meantime, here's Zara Larsson, Midnight Sun. 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

Kiss Long Weekend Throwback. Hi there, my name is Sandra. Thank you so much for hanging out. We've got some amazing throwbacks to play over the next few hours. We are going to take you back. We're also going to talk about Friends after 22 years. There's actually Friends news with Lisa Kudrow. There is a movie in theaters this weekend that's celebrating its 20th anniversary. So let's kick things off right now. Here's Sean, Jay Sean and Lil Wayne. This is the Kiss Weekend Throwback.

0: Kelly Clarkson had a pretty incredible week. She made it official and said goodbye after 7 years of hosting her daytime talk show.
1: I loved being in your homes each day. I've loved seeing my kiddos grow up on this show as well. I have immeasurable gratitude for everybody, the crew, the band, everybody here, the audience, the viewers. Thank you so much. It's been an incredible opportunity. Thank you for connecting with us.

This is the Kiss Weekend Throwback. Hi there, my name is Sandra. We have lots of great throwbacks on the way, including Missy Elliott, Fergie, 1D, you name it, we got it. And we have Tayo Cruz on deck right now. And have you ever wondered what happened to Tayo Cruz? He was such a big star like 15 years ago, then he kind of went away. Well, he still performs live from time to time, but he's actually thrown all of his energy into music technology. Yeah, so he owns a music technology company, so he's still doing music, just in a different kind of way. Here's Dynamite on the Kiss Long Weekend Throwback.

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is the Kiss Long Weekend Throwback, and it continues with Missy Elliott. 25 years ago, this song came out. And just to really remind us, we were wearing Juicy Couture sweatsuits. Remember that with the Juicy on the back of it? I always thought they were cute, and they're coming back, actually, right now. We continue. Get your freak on the

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Hi there, my name is Sandra. Think back, 20 years ago, there was a big movie in theaters, and to celebrate the 20th anniversary, it is back in theaters this weekend. Does anybody have a guess what it might be? Coming up, we're going to talk about this blast from the past. First, here is Nelly Furtado.

0: This is a Kiss Long Weekend throwback. My name is Sandra, and this weekend there is a big throwback in theaters.
1: Where am I?
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0: 20 years ago, the movie Cars came out, and to celebrate, it is actually back in theaters this weekend. So if you would like to do a little throwback, go and check it out. I love that movie so much when my kids were little that I actually bought a red car, and I named it Lightning McQueen. Oh, that's hardcore. Here's Fergie on the Kiss throwback.
3: They ain't ready for this.

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more great music, including some Flo Rida, Gwen Stefani, Britney Spears. We are also going to talk about Friends. After 22 years, Lisa Kudrow says she will not do this. And we're going to tell you what it is coming up. First, here's Selena Gomez on the Kiss Long Weekend Throwback.

This is the Kiss Long Weekend Throwback. Hi there, my name is Sandra. I hope you're having a really great Labor Day long weekend, doing all the things that you wanted to do before the summer ends. It's hard to believe that it's been 22 years since Friends went off the air. Like, it's really mind-blowing. So you know that the cast of Friends are still being asked a million questions about the show, like Lisa Kudrow, who recently said there is one thing she will no longer do if fans come up to her and ask her to do it. So hang on for a sec. We're going to play Flo Rida and Sia, and then we're going to tell you what that thing is. 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Hey,

0: 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Hi there, my name is Sandra. So what is the thing that Lisa Kudrow says she will not do anymore if fans of Friends come up to her on the street? Well, she says, don't ever ask her to sing this song again.
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she's just saying it one too many times. So Smelly Cat, as we know it, is never going to be sung again, which is kind of sad. Here's the Backstreet Boys. This is the Kiss Long Weekend Throwback.

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Sandra. Coming up, we have LaRue, Rihanna, and in case you're wondering, you know, Akon is featured on this song. Where has Akon been? Well, he's actually just wrapped up a North American tour with Neo, like just a couple of weeks ago. He's still kicking, in case you're wondering.

This long weekend throwback, Hayley Williams. Where's Hayley Williams? Well, you know where she is? She does continue to make music. She does continue to tour. She has no Canadian dates, by the way, anytime soon. But what she is doing is tattoo pop-ups. She's quite the tat aficionado. And if you are to look for any tattoo pop-ups by Hayley Williams to be popping up around the country, I think she's got something planned in Toronto, but it's definitely something to keep your eye on. Here is Rihanna as a Kiss Long Weekend throwback continues.

Don't cha. And the Kiss, a long weekend throwback with Busta Rhymes featuring the Pussycat Dolls. I don't have Pussycat Dolls news for you, actually, but I do have news about Nicole Scherzinger, and it's actually pretty good. And I was just like on TikTok the other day, and I saw this video, and everybody's like, you just got nominated to get a star on the Hollywood Walk of Fame. And she literally was in disbelief. She may still be in disbelief as far as I'm concerned, but her face was absolutely precious. But yeah, 2027, it's happening for her. Here's LaRue as the Kiss Long Weekend Throwback continues.

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Hi there, my name is Sandra. We have another hour of fantastic throwbacks coming your way. Get ready for Mike Posner, the Black Eyed Peas. We got some Zedd as well, but we are going to kick off this hour with Justin Bieber and Nicki Minaj. You remember Beauty and the Beat on the Kiss Long Weekend Throwback.

0: Is it mind-blowing to know that song came out in 2008? 18 years ago for real? Yes, Lady Gaga's Poker Face. Hi there. It's Sandra. I am your host of the Kiss Weekend Throwback. And in this case, it's the long weekend throwback. So hopefully you are having a fantastic long weekend. Just know we're going to be back on Monday with non-stop throwbacks for you. And we're going to keep it going right now with Shakira and Wyclef Jean. This is Hips Don't Lie on the Kiss Long Weekend Throwback.
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many times have you heard that song? 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A lot. 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It was re-released in 2012, and that's when everybody else kind of got on board with the song. Here's Zedd and Clarity on the KISS Long Weekend Throwback.

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building on the Kiss Long Weekend throwback. And believe it or not, she actually has new music out. Like this weekend. That's how new it is. She dropped a new album on Friday. It's called I Know Too Much. This is her sixth studio album. But if you've been wondering where Ellie Goulding was, she has not gone anywhere. Here's the Black Eyed Peas on the Kiss Long Weekend throwback.

0: Mike Posner on the Kiss Long Weekend Throwback. How well do you think you know Mike Posner? I mean, you know him as an artist, right? Of course. But do you know him as a songwriter? Do you know all the songs that he's actually written before he became an artist in his own right? I'm just going to blow your mind for a second. He wrote Maroon 5's Sugar. He wrote Justin Bieber's Boyfriend. He wrote Bad Decisions by Benny Blanco, BTS and Snoop Dogg, Numb, Nick Jonas, and Sunset Jesus by Avicii, all by Mike Posner. And I'll be honest with you, I had no idea he was such a prolific songwriter, which is crazy. The Kiss Long Weekend Throwback continues with Tayo Cruz and Ludacris. 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
1: Now, I may not be the worst or the best, but you gotta respect my honesty. And I may break your heart, but I don't really think there's anybody as bomb as me. So you can

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Thank you so much for hanging out. Do you remember when this song came out? I don't even have to look. I know it came out in 1999 because I remember the video. It was so Y2K heavy. And Waiting for Tonight was like waiting for the clock to strike midnight on the year 2000 when we thought everything was going to like break. Remember the panic? And it was fine. Here's Jennifer Lopez. This is Waiting for Tonight on the Kiss Long Weekend Throwback.

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1: Here we go. Let's do this. Y'all know what we do each and every single Saturday night. This is your official Saturday night party. Set It Off. He is DJ Climax. I am Shem. So glad to be hanging out with you on the final long weekend of the summer, which is wild to say. Shout out to the students and teachers who have already gone back to school this week. Shout out to those who are getting ready to go back to school this coming week. Let's